0: That's a like, and then I looked into my pocket, saw the money wasn't right, and so I stopped and I was thinking just of what to do. I could have swore I had a fiver in the bottom of my shoe.
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0: L'Allemagne, 10 points. L'Allemagne, 10 points. Germany, 10 points.
1: We interrupt our normal program in the interest of security and civil defense measures as requested by the United States government.

Poptarisznya.hu, a Netrádió. Flip the script is back in the house. Flip the script is back in the house. Flip the script is back, yeah.

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1: Well, this car is automatic. 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Why, it's a greased lightning.

0: Poptarisnya.hu Schlager Dumping.
1: Yo Fred, yo, you know what I'm saying, yo. You know that Earth, Wind & Fire song, Let's Groove Tonight?
2: Earth, Wind & Fire.
1: You know the lyrics to that?
2: Yeah, I know.
1: Let's kick some French flavor now for Van Chicks. Crazy, I represent for the 96. Word is bomb, kid, out.
3: Just